0: Énergie Antilles. 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It's music only.
1: 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Money, money, money, money. Yeah. Metro 9, so I'm going to
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1: Every time.
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0: 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Just hit music only.
1: 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Yeah. Me too, love to walk on it.
2: 97 boy.
1: Dancer.

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1: When we walk through the valley of death, me no fear no evil, cause God is by my side.
2: It's all about life.

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